0: city.
1: As well as stars, in stellar space there is gas and dust, sometimes glowing in starlight, sometimes dark, obscuring what is behind them.
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It's not

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1: 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We dress according to the weather reports.
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You can all in if you want to answer a couple of questions.

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I just skip the line, bouncer.

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